opportunity to broadcast minor league games in big league ballparks. But again, this is a one-of-one type of experience the iCubs had the pleasure of being part of last night. 0-2 hit on the ground.

The Iowa Cubs now trail just 3-2 as night is upon us here. Rare scene on a Wednesday here at Principal Park. The Capitol aglow out on the horizon in center field. Almost always.

Disagree over Edom, and we can disagree over chariots and so on. But what can we not disagree on? We cannot disagree on the fact that the animosity, the vitriolic hatred against the people

0: Is your marriage struggling, communication breaking down, trust fading, conflict that never seems to resolve? 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

Now that's Satan. He has no more power over you than that little mutt does. And every time you stand your ground and say no to him, you lessen the grip you think he has.

0: steward it. And in the case of Moses, I mean, he was under his father-in-law Jethro. He was leading sheep. He had a family. They had a very simple lifestyle. I'm sure they didn't live in mansions and all these things, so that he was also positioned and placed in such a way that God can use him, because during that time, those 40 years, he had been stripped of the luxuries of Egypt and the dependence on Egyptian food and all the things that tends to hinder individuals from being called. And the book of Timothy, it talks very plainly about not being entangled with the world. And it talks very plainly about being sanctified and meet for the master's use, so you can be prepared for every good work. So I agree that you might be called to something that at that moment, because of your condition, you just don't believe that you can do it. But I have seen throughout scriptures that everyone who has called, you see the seeds of it somewhere in their prior life that God uses and sanctifies for that call and that purpose and that mission.
1: Well, I've got another thing to follow up, and I'll bring in Isaiah on that, and we'll do that in just a moment here and talk about Isaiah's calling. And so looking forward to that. Don't go anywhere, folks. We'll be back with more on The Plumb Line. Again, Dr. Brian Johnson, my guest. We're talking about vocation and calling from a biblical worldview. And I want to encourage you, as we go to this break, the reason that we have breaks in The Plumb Line is so that you can hear from the sponsors who make it possible for you to be able to hear the show. Were it not for these sponsors, well, you wouldn't hear the show on the radio, because there is a very significant cost to airtime of a show that airs all around the country, and the sponsors help to cover that cost. And so I want you to reach out, at the very least, say thanks to them. If you can do business with those Christian-owned businesses that sponsor, or participate or support those ministries that sponsor, please do so. Love to have you connect with them. And don't go anywhere. We'll be right back.
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1: 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Thanks for tuning in to The Plumb Line. I'm your host, Jay Rudolph, and Dr. Brian Johnson, my guest. And we are talking about vocation and calling from a biblical worldview. And as we're going to the break there, I mentioned that we're going to bring up Isaiah. So I'm going to read here. You've got a commentary on Isaiah's calling, and I'll read some scripture from the book of Isaiah, chapter 6. Then said I, woe is me, for I am undone, because I am a man of unclean lips, and I dwell in the midst of a people of unclean lips, for mine eyes have seen the King, the Lord of hosts. Then flew one of the seraphims unto me, having a live coal in his hand, which he had taken with the tongs from off the altar, and he laid it upon my mouth, and said, lo, this hath touched thy lips, and thine iniquity is taken away, and thy sin purged. Also I heard the voice of the Lord saying, whom shall I send, and who will go for us? Then said I, here am I, send me. And one thing that I noticed in that very last verse there is, I think we all wish that our calling would be that clear and that obvious. God put it out there and Isaiah accepted. And so that was a pretty clear calling.
0: Yeah, I love that about, and one thing I can say is God, he calls, but he keeps calling. And I believe he keeps calling until the day you meet him, or until the day where you have just completely resisted. One could imagine, again, when I talk about clarity of call, you go back to

born in the home. Sooner or later, we have to decide that. Last I knew, parents were still supposed to be in control. And this

gives him a warning. He gives him a warning. Do not test the Lord your God as you did at Massah. These are very

0: a loved one, to a fellow veteran, to VA.
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1: Coming up on this weekend's edition of The Plumb Line with Jay Rudolph, Tim Chafee of Answers in Genesis joins me for a fascinating discussion about biblical theology as we consider how the original recipients of the scriptures likely would have understood what they heard. 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

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My dad and brother stood their ground, but I ran. 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